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0: 1324, tell to abandoned vehicle. On 11 with a black small converted bus, Charles Adams 77626. Looks like ODOT's already tagged it.
1: Gotcha. 1324, can I get that plate one more time? I'm UTL.
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0: 1324. The VIN is 1221 on a 1989 Ford, I guess, 3500 motorhome.
1: Can I copy?
0: The expiration for the registration was back in 2024, but at that time the RO had a residence listed on Highway 101, 89754.
1: I copy. I'm going to enter the ODOT information. If you could just push it over to them and see if they want it towed.

Dispatch 523. 523.

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And radiologist called and confirmed a break, and they would like her to go back in.

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0: 2251 is en route.
1: 2251, en route.
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1: 2252, I copy.

0: 13 for dispatch.
1: 13.
0: Barbie England from the Chamber of Commerce called, and she states that Imelda Bradshaw is back on the property. She was trespassed earlier today. As we were on the phone, Imelda walked away, but she's just wanting an officer to be aware.

809 from dispatch. Kelly Knispel called in and states that her neighbor stole her perfume and changed her locks, and she wants a phone call.

0: 2521 on Meglin. We received a phone call to the station for a bark dust fire at the Maritime Memorial Park. Can you start a run sheet for us? 2521 and 2571 are en route. 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
0: Is there a different phone number for West England? I'm not getting an answer.
1: Yeah, that's the one she provided. I don't think she's in house either.
0: Black Opie.

0: that, say 13.
1: Okay, 13.
0: I'll be clear. I can't get a hold of the man, and I know that there's anything that's going on the property.
1: I copy.

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0: 809 for his touch. I have an anonymous report stating that there's a squealing noise that has been coming from Exchange Street for the last 30 minutes. She wants an officer to check the area.
1: I copy. Did they say where out of Exchange?
0: She just said all over. She lives 11th and Exchange. She said that the noise is coming from downtown and all over Exchange.
1: And copy. Anything you can square that at home? I don't know there in all, but.
0: All right, copy.

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0: 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There's a burg alarm going off at Getaway Brothers Jewelers at 675 Southwest Marlin Avenue. It's for the back door.
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0: 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I have a VIM and ODL.
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0: Then we'll be William Victor Adam, William 2, Adam Frank, Charles 5, Frank Nora, George 00, 7 George 1.

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0: I know you're on a call, but we received a 911 at 783 Southwest State Avenue. Father Jason Chutt states that his son, who's 18, Jaden, is at home alone, and he has not been able to get a hold of him. He can see a white truck in his driveway that he doesn't recognize. He wants an officer to go check on his son.
1: I copy. I just finished up my phone call. You can turn me clear and put me around to that.
0: I copy.
1: 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Upon further inspection, the Georgias I gave you at the end of the VIN, I believe, are going to be 9.

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1: You can, but I'm looking at a handwritten odometer disclosure document, so that might not be right, but go ahead.
0: Okay, copy. I have William, Victor, Adam, William, 2, Adam, Frank, Charles, 5, Frank, Nora, 9, 0, 0, 7, 9, 1.
1: No, from best I can tell what's on this, stand by, I'll see if I can find it on the vehicle.

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0: That returns clear on a 2021 Jeep Wrangler, expires 5/27, to also chop 1st of Jason out of Warrenton with current insurance.
1: Copy.

0: 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That's clear on a 2004 ISU. Expires 8 of 26 to last of Laris for of Tammy out of Gearhart with terminated insurance.
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0: I have a Robert Barr reporting that he just saw a man with bags, white shorts, and a dark t-shirt kicking his dog. He's now under the bridge on Irving.

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0: You had Mark Simonson Jr. and 11 other one here in the text. That other one will be first at Tammy, last at Spin Love. You can just add them, and then the Tammy case should be clear. They have permission to be here.
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1: Negative, not as right now. I think we're code 4.

0: 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We'll buy a deal.
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0: 9775 17 left to clap.
1: Clap is clear, valid. He's a corrections offender with conditions.
0: 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Can I get insurance status on the vehicle?
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0: 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Final caution. Confirming you are.
1: Because I'm not.
0: Says here that he carries a realistic BB gun in his waistband.

0: 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Guess he's clear and about up.
1: Yeah, I got it.
0: 111, your case will be 1188, 1188.

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1: Aeronine.
0: Be clear. Advise them of the complaint. The dog was fine. And I also advise them you can't be camping under the bridge.
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0: Casey Wagner and Chris Conrad. Chris's email.

0: 102, Chris is clear, no organ deal. Left of Wagner's, clear, suspended, DWS violation. He's the respondent on a protective order and restraining order.
1: Copy.

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1: 523.
0: Civil ascending at the Elderberry Inn.
1: I copy.

0: get that type of thing. My cat is down. Can you give me some details?
1: It's a first of Kayla, who's requesting a phone call. She's saying her landlord is evicting her, and she needs people to take their stuff off her property, but the landlord's saying those people aren't allowed on the property.
0: Hi, copy.

0: South Clarina, 2026 GMC Terrain, expires 11 of 2029. Joseph Gardner, this is Joseph out of Astoria with current trends.
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0: We'll be clear. He was advised of a complaint and was advised that he can't be sleeping in his vehicle. And I called the RP and advised him of the situation.
1: I copy.

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0: 813, that's clear on the 2015 Subaru Forester, expiration 6 of 27 to 1st of Eden, last of Williams.
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0: I believe that one of the maintenance workers just left the door open. It's secured now. I have a DMV organ.
1: Go ahead.
0: 734, Robert Adams George.

0: 23, that's clear on a 2008 Volvo S40, expiration 6 of 28, to a first of Kestrel, DOB in 82, out of Seaside, current insurance.
1: Hi, copy. You can show me clear.

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1: 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What's the location?
0: Fred Meyer by the bottle return. Go ahead and confirm the code 5.
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0: 1925. Respond to 7 Spruance Road, Unit 3, for a child that fell out the window, struggling to breathe. Station 25, respond to 7 Spruance Road, Unit 3, for a child that fell out the window, struggling to breathe. Your working train will be SkyTac. Dispatch clear at 2118.
1: Yeah,
0: I copy.

0: 2521 and 2571 are in route.
1: 2571, we're out at 2116. 7. They actually alerted the child that they now stopped at the manager's office at the entrance up there. They're going to be in a black jeep.

0: 2521 from dispatch. I just received a message from medics that they're going to be in the manager's office in a black Jeep. A13 from dispatch.
1: A13.
0: They're going to be near the manager's office in a black Jeep.

Miss 5102. This subject with the DOB in 54 is not the subject with the code 5. The code 5 was for a person with the DOB in 47.

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1: We out at 3222 Highway 101 North, number 6, in Gearhart, follow up.
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0: on back for you. Next eight, respond code 3 to the area of 1089 Irving. It's going to be a duplex, neighbor reporting a possible overdose.
1: He had his hands around his neck, hitting the ground. He's not responding to the neighbors when they call his name. He's crawling around now. They're unsure if he's having a health episode or under the influence.
2: Copy.

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1: Avenue requested by medics. 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It's going to be for a possible reaction to drugs.
2: That's 2521 and 2571 are en route.
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0: 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He does have razor blades.
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3, that's clear on 054, escape, expiration 616 of 27. First of Javier, GOB in 89 out of the Seaside, current insurance.

0: 523 DMV. Zero 013, Henry Victor Lincoln.
1: That's clear on the 2013 Volkswagen, expires 8/27 to us at Hampton for Sub Ricky out of Oregon City is current insurance.

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2: 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Versus Jamie.

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0: We'll be clear of CMH. We're clear of the call, interrupt the CMH to drop off a cop car.
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2: Thank you.
1: You can clear the call. I'll be out at 500.
2: I copy.

813 for me on this. 813. Can you call the emergency room? They have some information for you about the cause at all of the lights. Back up.

dispatch J13, I might want to add name difference. Last is all Adam David, Lincoln Edward, Sam King, Ida, first of Justin, common spelling, date of birth 12/2/1980. Maybe just Adam, no regrets.

0: 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I'm not with the DMV. I just ran a few minutes ago at Minimar parking lot. I have one by ODL.
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0: David Lincoln, 59, Boy Robert, 8413, Boy, Lester Herman.

111, left of Legler is clear, suspended, revoked, third degree, Washington. He's clear, suspended, DWS violation, Oregon.

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0: 111, that's clear on a 98 Subaru Legacy. No expiration date provided to a last of Cunningham versus Kimberly out of Gladstone with terminated insurance.
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What's going on at Freddy's?

0: 102. The employee call in. He's at home now. He's going to be at 69 Southwest 4th Street. He states that earlier today, customers inside Fred Meyer's were throwing a ball. He asked them to stop. They found him on Facebook. They've been threatening him ever since. He thinks that they're outside of his home right now. He said that inside the store, one of them had a gun. It's going to be last of Witt, first of Wyatt, and Will.
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1: 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What was that call?
0: I have a possible disturbance outside of 69 Southwest 4th Street between Will and Wyatt Witt, threatening an employee at Fred Meyer's from an altercation today. He thinks that one of them may have a gun.
2: Copy, I'm in route as well.
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0: I have a verbal disturbance at 1303 Southeast Jetty Avenue, Unit A, as in Adam 1. Josephina states that her dad is being verbally abusive. Dad states that nothing happened. He's upset that a friend's there. They want an officer over there to get some things sorted out.

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0: 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The parties are going to stay separated at the apartment for the night. You show us, please.
1: Bye, copy.

809 from dispatch. I have a Jessica Whitney that's wanting to report a suspicious person who was going through her trash can. He had a bike and also had a dog.

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1: 111.
0: There's a Barbara Colson that's requesting an officer pick up a cat she rescued. She's going to be at Fred Meyer's.

0: is 211.
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0: Phone contact impending. First John's requesting to report his vehicle scratched while parked on his property.
1: A15, there's a bunch of vehicles and houses that were egged up there. He was calling to complain about that also.
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Dispatch 512, Charlie. Highway 30, approximately mile post 83007, Queen, Seabridge Union.

My driver's only got a Italian ID card, or driver's license, possibly. I'm going to put his name and date of birth in the calls. They said in the call, if you can try to run it for me, just out of Western States.

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0: 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I'm going to be clear. 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
1: I affirm.

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Your working channel will be purple. Dispatch clear at 734.

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Right, Robin, one to run. No deal. Seven seven seven four zero seven six. Last assignment.

0: 15. Be doing some minor surface work, Highway 26, mouth of 13 and a half at the bump.
1: 511, he's valid. Corrections offender, felony probation.
0: I will be, we set up a cone taper also. We'll be taking both westbound lanes and pushing the westbound into the eastbound A lane and using the B lane for the eastbound traffic.
2: 1 of 15, copy.

0: 22, respond to 92713 Little Creek Road for a possible heart attack. Station 22, respond to 92713 Little Creek Road for a possible heart attack. Your working channel will be purple. Dispatch clear at 803.
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1: Yes.
0: Got an email of a dog wandering in the area of 17th and McClure. It wandered to the sidewalk outside of 1704 and 7th Street. Thinks it belongs to them.
1: I'm sorry, is it at 7th and McClure?
0: I copy you, I was wandering in that area.

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1: Dispatch 06. Can you start a call for prohibited camping? We're going to be at the foot of 6th Street. Work our way down. We're going to be issuing citations. All three of us. We'll be out. Can you assign a case as well?
2: Dispatch 15. Go ahead. 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
0: First is going to be last of Puffin Barger, first of Jesse, 11/16/1986. Break for second.
1: What is the last name?
0: Puffenbarger? I'm not kidding. It's Paul, Union, Frank, Frank, Edward, Nora, Boy, Adam, Robert, George, Edward, Robert, middle of James, first of Jesse.
1: Hey, copy, I found it. Go with the second.
0: Last of Anfinson, first of Heidi. I believe she's like 30-something.

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1: 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That's 01668.

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0: 806, her date of birth is 7/2/71, and her DL number is Charles 385408. 815, go ahead.
3: I'll be clear from the foot of 6. If you could start me a new call for the foot of 5th and assign me a new case number, please.

0: Tubby, similar, you guys are not at the foot of fifth. You're at the foot of what? Sixth now, and then now you're at the foot of fifth.
1: And now I'm currently at the foot of sixth. The last call was on the foot of sixth.
2: Dispatcher to six. We'll just keep it under the one case number. We'll just add everyone. There'll just be a different location that we'll be out at.
0: I copy. 815, did you copy?

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1: Go ahead.
0: Last of Howard, first. And the second's going to be last of Villarreal, first of John.

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0: 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I'll run in a minute. Who's the other one?
1: I got it. Last one, Tara Westfall.

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0: Last of Ashton, first of David, 10-7-69.

0: 14, Ashton suspended DWS violation.
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0: Also, he's clear and has a firearm prohibition order.

0: 7-6. I'll be clear from here. And you can show me out at 2nd Street, Riverwalk.
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0: Last name of Tucker, first of Mark, middle initial of A, date of birth 222. 62.

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1: Hey, 10.
0: So Ogier first to Blaine, or something like that, I think. Blaine Ogier, break for second.

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1: Last of Simmons, first of Ashley. And do I have a return for the OJ guy?

0: the statistics. We'll all three be clear from here, and there's some straggler campsites that we'll call out at.
1: All right, copy.
0: Dispatch 810. I don't think we ever got a return from Amanda Williams, or if we did, I didn't copy it. Could you get me that?

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1: 806.
0: I'll be out on foot. Hume and West Commercial looking for a campsite back here somewhere.
2: I checked over here by Indole, Northwest Natural, and the foot of Columbia. I'm UTL, any camp over there. Do you want any help over there?
0: I got you. Nope, you can leave your good to clear.
2: Break, dispatch 810, I'll be clear.
0: I copy.
3: 810, there's a few calls that are stacking up.
2: Figured there would be. I'll take a look.

0: 10.
1: Nathaniel, we're just speaking to Leanna Golden, just simply that he was following her, and she wanted him to stop, and no threat of harm or anything.
0: Correct. She was just following, he was following her around in the area of the PD, so she came in and wanted him to be told to stop.
1: I'm not going to do that. You can clear it, officer advised. I'll keep an eye out if I see them. And you can attach me to the parking complaint.

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1: 815.
0: I'll be clear, and you can assign me to the parking complaints on 16th and Exchange.
1: I copy. Dispatch 810. Clear the vandalism again call A15 already has a case. I forwarded the PR's info to her. You can clear this parking complaint as well. Tires are chalked. And what's the details on the 9th Street call?

9 stream call. There's a female with dark hair, red pants, and gray shirt, tan. She's right outside the office, pacing back and forth and yelling when no one's out there. The PR wants her moved along.

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0: J10, one to run. 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Another Bradshaw. And dispatch A-10.
1: A-10.
0: He didn't clear me. She is on a public sidewalk, and it looks like she's probably waiting outside of CCA. Code 40.

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Nathan, you can put me on the post office call, and I'm out. I copy.

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0: Would you like first?
1: The first one.
0: California, Boy 35, 148, 32, First of Elizabeth, break for ID cards out of Oregon.

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Copy, go ahead. Oregon ID card 7798466. First of Jason.

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0: 27, I sent you a disturbance call at Sunset Beach.
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0: 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If they want to respond, it'll be quicker.

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0: Are you in the Sunset Beach area? I have a disturbance.
1: Affirm, but I'm currently tied up on something. It looks like, according to the call notes, the RP is leaving the location anyways.
0: I copy. 1327, did you copy that?
1: 37, copy. I'll give him a call.

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The first of Charles requesting phone contact regarding his daughter taking away his car keys. More info in the scratch pad.

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0: 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It'll be clear. 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
0: 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I added some notes to the little scratch pad there, and he was calling.

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Respond to 1800 Williamsport Road, the CMH Fields for a fire alarm, triggers locker room. 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Your working channel will be blue. Dispatch clear at 10:23.

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Your working frequency is blue, dispatch clear at 1025.

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Single story pole building, nothing showing beyond this. Alright, copy, arriving at 1033. 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I'll be assuming William support command. 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
0: All right, dispatch Williams 4 Command. No issue, your building's been turned over to maintenance. Command's terminated, everybody's returning. 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
1: All at the cross of Sunset Beach Lane and Highway 101. There's an RV blocking both lanes and blocked out of gas right at the entrance of Sunset Beach.
0: 5 only.

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0: Sorry, we were filling oxygen with the 9 Halsey again.
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0: The surface repair work on Highway 26, milepost 13.5, we're done for the day and all lanes are open. And now we're headed to 101 at Short Sound for some tree, I guess.

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0: 10 from dispatch. I have a Marceline at 8 Halsey Road, apartment number 1, requesting contact. I put the phone number in the scratch pad. I guess she invited a female to stay with her, and now she wants her to leave, and she won't.
1: Sorry, go ahead.

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I have a caller calling in saying there's two individuals trying to break into their backyard. They're driving a black Volkswagen SUV, older model, unknown plate.

0: 10 from dispatch. 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
1: Rushton. Robert Union Sam Henry Tom Ocean Nor. His middle name's like Merrill or something weird like that.
0: I copy, thank you.

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0: 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I copy, clear and returning at 11:54.
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go ahead. She's advised it's a civil, or dispatch 810 regarding the Halsey call. She's advised it was civil, clear.

0: 815 from dispatch.
1: One.
0: Christian Norville's requesting phone contact, saying one of the addresses that got egged has a Ring camera, however it belongs to his grandmother, and he doesn't know how to access it.
1: Copy.

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0: 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We're going to be 8th and Marine.
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1: Go ahead. 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
0: We got a 911 call from the Helping Hands saying that they had a patient in critical condition, that he needed health support. 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Let me just advise you.
1: Copy. Advise. 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
2: 806, they said the subject was in crisis.
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2: 806, I'm sorry. 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
0: Do we have any more information on the 2082 River Wall, the welfare check?
1: Negative, we couldn't find anything.
0: I go. You can clear it out. Bunch of people here and don't know what he looks like.
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1: If you have a phone number for the person that called, you call them back and let them know I'm in the front office. Do you want help?
0: I copy.

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0: one away from dispatch. First is Sam requesting phone contact. There's an individual camping adjacent to the property. RPR doesn't own it. They'd like call for options.
1: I just cleared my traffic. Go ahead and put me on that.
0: One way, I apologize. Disregard.
2: Happy I see that.
0: First is Sam requesting phone contact. There's an individual parking it, camping adjacent to the property. They don't own it, however, they'd like a call for options.
1: Copy.
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1: I'll be clear. Everything's code 4 at the moment. They said let's call back if anything changes.
0: All right, copy.

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1: 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You can go put me on that.

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1: Okay.

810 from dispatch. First of KLE, requesting phone contact. White camper vehicle hit their vehicle with left without stopping. RP didn't notice until a little bit later, about 10 minutes ago. It happened in Astoria. PR is outside in Warrington right now, however.

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0: 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Plate 695, King Nora Yellow, Highway 26, milepost 10, near Jubilee.
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1: 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She wants to report a prowler she saw last night with a flashlight investigating her neighbor's property and vehicles at 826 North Avenue.

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David Lincoln, 6 Tom, Robert 8, George 4, 3-3 Boy, last McCabe.

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0: 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Station 25-25A, respond to the Clatsop Courthouse at 749 Commercial Street for a commercial fire alarm. 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
1: 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OSP's on scene of a crash, 86 on 30. Two vehicles, believe non-blocking. I just wanted to advise, he said a reflector marker was hit. I'm thinking it's a sight post.

0: 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Dispatch clear at 1509.
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1: Copy, now it's 4 minutes 2. OBIL code 1, this will be Clapper Behavioral, 1005 Broadway Street in Seaside. They're requesting transport for medical clearance on a subject.
0: Copy.

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Dispatch, fire on the traffic. Three Ridgeland, Soccer Field with Oregon, correction, California, 9 George Yellow, Union 028.

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1: 5-11, go ahead.
0: One to Allen, California DL, and then can I get a return on the plate, please?
1: Term, go ahead.
0: The DL is going to be yellow 3938761, last of Vanilla.

0: 511 from dispatch to return. First of Justin is clear, UTL Oregon, status is valid in California, standby for the plate. The plate comes back clear to a 2021 Toyota, shows an expiration of 7 of 27 to that subject.
1: Hello.

0: responding.
1: Medic 109, Captain. It will be in route code 3. This will be the Dennis Company parking lot 201 Pacific Avenue North. It will be a red Jeep. 80-year-old female. She's pregnant and arm started going numb. Denies any testing.
2: Of a Bradley burn in front of Hong Kong, 2813 Marine Drive. He said a male subject in, I believe it was a white Tundra, parked where it says a sign that says he shouldn't park there. He pointed it out to the subject, and the subject didn't like that, and now he's afraid he's going to fight him, and he wants an officer there.
3: That's 5 Robert, clear.

0: Sir Chaitan.
1: Go ahead.
0: 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I called up Helping Hands guy after. Was the PR going to remain on scene, or is he just letting us know?
1: Oh, no, he's on scene. They're parked, so I guess now they're parked on the street. One is a Tundra, and I don't know what he said his car was. Stand by.
0: All right, come in.
2: Well, I'm coming down to 1528.

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1: Thank you.

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0: Covey, he said that he was 40 feet from the truck because the male subject was videotaping him.

0: Mecca medic, please.
1: A-10, A-15, or A-13, your status?
0: Before we found it.
1: I copy.

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1: We'll be clear. Parties were contacted, and they're now separated.
2: I copy.

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1: All clear. Attempted phone contact, negative contact, voicemail left.

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0: 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They're no longer in the same area.

0: 22, respond to 92983 Maritime Road for a child that's choking. 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The working channel's purple, dispatch clear at 1558.
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0: Dispatch, 4206. Child is not choking any longer. That's going to make first speak up. And all 2200. Go ahead.
1: Unfortunately, I did not copy. Did you cancel?
0: No, why don't you guys continue? Child's not choking any longer, but you can reduce down the code one.
2: Dispatch going 252.
3: Yeah.
2: 2252 is en route to group 2.
1: We've been canceled by fire per scanner.
3: Yeah,

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1: 22-52 on scene.
2: Man for medic 3. Go ahead. Yeah, there was scanner traffic. I thought I had heard you cancel. So is that confirmed, or do we need to turn around and come back before we get too far?
3: The mom would like the child checked out and taken to the hospital.
2: I copy.
1: Go ahead.
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108 from dispatch. Got a call from a first of Simon, I mean, first of Kelly, last of Simonson, that a first of Mark and last of Simonson is allowed on the property of 215 Southeast Anchor Avenue, apartment B, just for info.

521 from dispatch. I have a first of James requesting a phone call regarding a hit and run that happened about 20 minutes ago at Camp 18.

one away from dispatch. Got a call. There's a male heading down towards Astoria Ford. 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They didn't want to continue, so he started, quote-unquote, punching them.

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0: think I'm going to be out with him. 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Morning, House.
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